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I'm not sure what's going on there. Thursday, August 27th, the 99 Rock Club LA Concert Series is peeing its pants to announce the Wild Cherry Tour. Blackstone Cherry.

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0: 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Here's today's algebra problem. 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
19: 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Now, as a high school official, I get to help model these same values to others. 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

0: Hey, September is still the summer concert series. I'm not in denial. 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
25: A Better Life with Dr. Sanjay Gupta.
1: Osteoporosis affects millions of people in the United States and around the world. It's a disease that basically causes someone's bones to become weak, brittle, and porous, which can increase their risk of fractures. Now, the good news here is there are things you can do other than, or in addition to, taking medications to prevent fractures before it's too late. One is to up your intake of calcium and vitamin D. You also want to eat more protein. One functional medicine dietitian told us that that helps build muscle, and if you're building muscle strength, then you are also building bone strength. You want to be mindful of your workouts. The best ways to build bone density, one therapist told us, are going to be resistance exercises like lifting weights, and also exercises that make your bones take a bit of an impact, such as jumping or even running, just loading the bones a little bit more. I'm Dr. Sanjay Gupta, helping you live a better life.
3: 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But you're probably not going to. 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I'm sure you've got a perfectly good excuse. 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I get it. You're busy. So what better time than now? 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Oh, count in your head if you're driving. 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One more if you're not physically active. Another finger if anyone in your family has type 2 diabetes. Another if you've got high.

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Been there. 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
10: 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The odds of him going on to fascinate millions with his talent? 1 in 260,000. The odds of this born racer having 157 career top 10 finishes in NASCAR? 1 in 125 billion. But every driver seeks the pinnacle of their achievements. The odds of him winning both the Daytona 500 and the Brickyard 400 in the same year? 1 in 195 million. The odds of a child being diagnosed with autism? 1 in 68. 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
10: A Better Life with Dr. Sanjay Gupta.
11: They say consistency is key, but sometimes you just gotta switch it up. A new study out of Harvard School of Public Health found that varying your exercise routine could add years to your life. What exercise someone did didn't matter much. What did matter was that all the exercises together worked all the muscle groups in their body. Now, an added benefit to changing things up is it can help you push through the plateau effect. That's when your body gets so efficient at doing something that you actually stop getting better at it. And we know from previous research that specializing in any one sport at a young age can make someone actually more prone to injury. And as experts we talk to point out, even elite athletes switch up things with their workouts, making sure to target strength, cardio, flexibility, balance, and doing that every single week. I'm Dr. Sanjay Gupta, helping you live a better life.
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0: I hear you talking. 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
15: A better life with Dr. Sanjay Gupta.
16: For more than a decade, the Environmental Working Group has put out a list of the so-called Dirty Dozen. These are the non-organic produce contaminated with the highest levels of pesticides. Well, this year, spinach topped the list, followed by kale, collard, mustard greens, strawberries, grapes, nectarines, peaches, cherries, apples, blackberries, pears, potatoes, and blueberries. Now, all these fruits and vegetables are part of a healthy diet, so no one is saying you shouldn't eat them. Point is, though, you could consider buying these items organic if and when you can, and then taking extra care when you wash them. The FDA recommends rinsing all fruits and vegetables, even the ones that are organic, under running water that is slightly warmer than room temperature. Don't use soap, bleach, or any fancy produce washes. I'm Dr. Sanjay Gupta, helping you live a better life.
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19: Yeah! Hey, it's Kevin McKay, teasing the bangs, wearing the spandex. Joined me from the Hair Club, hair metal of the late 80s and early 90s. 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
13: A better life with Dr. Sanjay Gupta.
14: There are lots of things you can measure to get an idea of how healthy you are at any given moment. Temperature, heart rate, blood pressure, just to name a few. But how about how healthy you will be and how long you're likely to live? According to a new study out of the University at Buffalo, two simple strength tests are pretty accurate at predicting longevity in older women. One is hand grip strength, and the other is how quickly people can stand up from a seated position without using their arms. By the way, I remember interviewing former President Jimmy Carter when he was quite old and being really impressed how he just popped out of the chair without using his arms. Not a lot of older people can actually do that. But I think the message here is that maintaining strength as you age is going to help you perform everyday activities, but also help you avoid injury and stay independent. I'm Dr. Sanjay Gupta, helping you live a better life.
15: Yeah. 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
10: Few people now have asked me about a TikTok trend that they've come across. It's called 75 Hard. The challenge was created by entrepreneur and author Andy Frisella, who calls it a, quote, transformative mental toughness program and an Ironman for your brain. So here's what it entails. Eat a structured diet with no alcohol, drink a gallon of water, read 10 pages of nonfiction, take a progress photo, and complete two 45-minute workouts, one of them outdoors, every day for 75 days. Quite a challenge. We asked CNN Fitness contributor Dana Santis about this, who reminded us that sustainable fitness isn't about punishment or proving discipline through extremes. It's about building habits that integrate into your lifestyle in a way that feels supportive and repeatable. If you ask me, that's going to be the key to long-term success. I'm Dr. Sanjay Gupta, helping you live a better life.
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10: For decades, the prevailing wisdom for someone who's had a heart attack has been to put them on beta blockers for the rest of their life. But new research suggests that might not be necessary, and that the benefits of these medications probably taper off after a year or two. On the whole, and for the average person, beta blockers are very safe and very effective. But, as with any medication, they can come with a cost. A financial one, and also potential side effects. We're talking about things like fatigue, dizziness, dry mouth, dry eyes. I want to be clear when I say that you absolutely should talk to your doctor before starting or stopping any medication. Point is, if you're years out from a heart attack and you're in otherwise good health, you might want to ask your doctor about discontinuing beta blockers. You want to, of course, keep up a healthy lifestyle, diet, exercise, and sleep. I'm Dr. Sanjay Gupta, helping you live a better life.
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0: Hey, September is still the summer concert series. I'm not in denial. 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

talking. 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
12: A Better Life with Dr. Sanjay Gupta.
13: A colleague of mine went to a meeting of the primetime seniors the other week. There are programs like this all over the country for people in their 60s, 70s, 80s, and beyond to stay active. It's not just something to keep older folks busy. It helps to keep their bodies in shape and their brains sharp. Showing up with a good attitude is a must, and research shows that having the right mindset actually does lead to better physical aging. So if you need some suggestions to boost your positivity, experts we talked to recommended focusing on goals, which can boost your confidence. Practice gratitude, they said. One of the seniors my colleague met told her that just waking up in the morning is, quote, better than the alternative. That's true. Focus on the things you can control. Diet and exercise. And very importantly, surround yourself with positive people, because that can be contagious. I'm Dr. Sanjay Gupta, helping you live a better life.
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But the intern who makes all our posts is all about it. 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
12: A better life with Dr. Sanjay Gupta.
13: Osteoporosis affects millions of people in the United States and around the world. It's a disease that basically causes someone's bones to become weak, brittle, and porous, which can increase their risk of fractures. Now, the good news here is there are things you can do other than, or in addition to, taking medications to prevent fractures before it's too late. One is to up your intake of calcium and vitamin D. You also want to eat more protein. One functional medicine dietitian told us that that helps build muscle, and if you're building muscle strength, then you are also building bone strength. You want to be mindful of your workouts. The best ways to build bone density, one therapist told us, are going to be resistance exercises like lifting weights, and also exercises that make your bones take a bit of an impact, such as jumping or even running, just loading the bones a little bit more. I'm Dr. Sanjay Gupta, helping you live a better life.
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Now you do what they told you. Now you do what they told you. 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

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And now you do what they told you. And now you do what they told you. And now you do what they told you.

0: 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I'm not in denial. 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

0: I hear you talking. 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
13: A better life with Dr. Sanjay Gupta.
14: For decades, the prevailing wisdom for someone who's had a heart attack has been to put them on beta blockers for the rest of their life. But new research suggests that might not be necessary, and that the benefits of these medications probably taper off after a year or two. On the whole, and for the average person, beta blockers are very safe and very effective. But, as with any medication, they can come with a cost, a financial one, and also potential side effects. We're talking about things like fatigue, dizziness, dry mouth, dry eyes. I want to be clear when I say that you absolutely should talk to your doctor before starting or stopping any medication. Point is, if you're years out from a heart attack and you're in otherwise good health, you might want to ask your doctor about discontinuing beta blockers. You want to, of course, keep up a healthy lifestyle, diet, exercise, and sleep. I'm Dr. Sanjay Gupta, helping you live a better life.
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0: Good morning this Tuesday.
1: Good morning.
0: It's 81 outside. Hey, Taryn.
1: Hey.
0: Rough morning, I hear.
1: Rough morning, rough night. My entire house is falling apart. It sucks. It sucks.
0: Sorry. You want to elaborate or no?
1: Oh, well, I made the appointment to have Maggie put down, so that's going to happen this weekend. That's tough.
0: That's very tough.
1: I woke up, and Dobby has been number two-ing and throwing up blood all night, so that's great. That's going to... I'm going to pay the mortgage for the vet with that visit today. Can't wait for that. Mm-hmm. I'm made of money. It's fine. It's fine. Yeah.
0: I know them vet bills. You just, as you told me this morning a little bit about your situation, that's right. You pull in the vet parking lot immediately.
1: Yeah.
0: Charged. How you feel?
1: Oh, she just pulled up and parked. That's going to be $50.
0: Ugh. Yeah, it's expensive. Well, this morning, maybe we can put you in a better mood today.
1: I hope so.
0: I hope we can. At least get your mind off of things. Life's tough sometimes. That's National Hydration Day.
1: Very important. Hot. I got Pedialyte in my fridge right now.
0: Oh, there you go. Also, something you might like, Amazon Prime Day, but maybe not.
1: You know, normally I would like that, but it costs $1,000 to have your dog put down, and I'm sure my vet bill today is going to be $1,000, so... We're a little tight on money in Prime Day right now.
0: Prime Day is not an option for
1: you.
0: No,
1: it's not happening.
0: No. I never really jump on Prime Day.
1: Even when I do have money, I don't either. It's never anything I need.
0: It's usually I'm like, I don't want to spend the money on
1: that.
0: But it is things I could use. There's always something on Amazon I could use.
1: Yeah.
0: But I don't always want to go there. All right. Well, we'll get to stupid news coming up next. We'll get rolling. Good morning, everybody. Let's do it.
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0: proving that evolution has had a few brain farts along the way. 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
1: Let's talk about unhealthy America. Everyone here for the World Cup already is joking about gaining the FIFA 15, which I think is hilarious.
2: Is that what they're calling it? Okay.
1: But with that, it's like they're discovering ranch for the first time, or, you know, our portion sizes when we at a restaurant are so much, and they are loving it.
2: I didn't know till, I think it was yesterday, that you mentioned ranch.
1: Yeah.
2: I kind of thought that was maybe international.
1: Well, also, a lot of people that are like Americans who move to other countries, how come you haven't introduced those people to ranch? You know how people like be moving to other countries and stuff?
2: Yeah.
1: Yeah.
2: Huh.
1: I'm sure they've got the three ingredients that it takes to make ranch over there.
2: That's true.
1: So just make it.
2: Or you can special order it if you really want your ranch.
1: Well, Kraft has made like TSA-friendly ranch kit for people because they're trying to bring ranch home. So okay. TSA first was like, hey, pack it in your checked bag, not your carry-on. And then Kraft is like, oh, we got you. So they made like a little suitcase type thing with little packets of ranch in there.
2: Oh, my God.
1: Yeah. Here, go home with all your ranch, fatty. But also, wait till these people try Crumble Cookie. A Crumble employee is concerned about everybody's health, and he got in trouble for it. This guy says customers are asking for extra sugar, Coke, and cookies with new dirty soda, which already has 148 grams of sugar. And the Google says 148 grams of sugar is 3/4 cup sugar. That's a lot of sugar.
2: That's a lot of sugar.
1: That's like just like drinking that much sugar. Like that's so bad for you. The employee shared a few concerning orders that he's received since working at Crumble.
2: Okay, so this is a clip right here.
1: Yeah.
2: I have it ready.
3: Hi, everyone. I'm a Crumble employee, and we've started to have customers come in every day or multiple times a day for these new dirty sodas that have 148 grams of sugar in them. One time I said to one of the customers, like, there's 148 grams of sugar, and then I got in trouble because I'm not really supposed to point that out. And then they were like, well, you know, normally I drink 10 cans of Coke a day, so isn't that the same thing? And I said, well, yeah. And I said, so you're replacing your Coke with the dirty sodas? And they're like, no, I just drink the 10 cans of Coke and then I also get the dirty soda. Oh, and they'll also usually get a box of 6 cookies to go with their drink.
2: It's your life, Fatty.
1: That's one way to speed up death, I guess. Also, being a regular at Crumble is absolutely insane, but okay.
2: I don't even know where the nearest Crumble is. I gotta be honest.
1: Your foot is about to fall off. Like, what?
2: Where is the nearest Crumble?
1: There was one in Niceville. I heard it closed down, though.
2: Oh.
1: Look, Crumble is good, but that's like a...
2: moderation.
1: That's like a once-a-year treat, not an everyday treat. Jesus Christ.
2: It's like when some people have... you know, you go to someone's house and they're like... you don't drink tea, right?
1: No.
2: But you do know this. You've heard it. Some people make sweet tea and it's not enough sugar.
1: Yeah.
2: And then some people, you're like, whoa!
1: Yeah.
2: Yeah. That's exactly what it is.
1: He also notes, I'm no medical expert, but I don't think this is healthy for you. You don't really need to be a medical expert to know that that's freaking terrible for you.
2: See, I wouldn't care if I worked there. I'm like, whatever.
1: Yeah.
2: Whatever you want.
1: Oh, yeah. It's like whenever I'm waiting tables and I'm like, oh, yeah, here's your 13th Coke. F it. Who cares?
2: Gosh.
1: Oh, yeah. Your son wants a 5th strawberry daiquiri? Sure. I don't care. I don't care that he's 5 and you're just loading him up.
2: Well, vacation.
1: Yeah,
2: we don't
1: normally
2: do this.
1: There's no rules. We don't need to be healthy. Yeah, but also I'm going to go ahead and assume people that are drinking that much don't care about their health. So you do you.
2: Yeah, I don't think, I mean, ignorance, there's a lot of people who are really stupid and ignorant. When they go into Crumble, you know what you're buying. And when you're adding things to it like that, I mean, you obviously don't care.
1: God. I could not imagine drinking something that sweet.
2: Yeah, I don't like
1: very sweet drinks. but
2: personally, yeah, I don't either. Huh. Well, so he got in trouble. Did he lose his job or did he just?
1: I don't think he lost his job. His boss was just like, stop telling people that these are fattening.
2: Yeah, if they want nutrition facts, we got them on our website.
1: The dirty soda, what is it? It's like Coke, like pumps of syrup.
2: I don't really know anything this
1: creamer.
2: In it.
1: Creamer.
2: Yeah, I don't. I tried one once. I didn't like
1: it. I don't want that. Mm-mm.
2: But people do love it. I guess it's becoming more popular. I'm seeing it at more locations.
1: Yeah.
2: Like signs out there.
1: But. Come in here if you hate your body. We've got what you need.
2: Oh, perfect. This was the place I was looking
1: Come
2: for.
1: Come in here if you want to clog your arteries and speed up that diabetes.
2: Come here, Mr. Crumble. All right, there you go. That's the first story of the day. That is your stupid news.
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0: 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We did have a big win national winner yesterday right here in
1: Hell
0: the area.
1: Hell yeah, we did. And he has a Virginia Beach area code on his phone number.
0: Does he?
1: Yeah.
0: I didn't realize that.
1: Yeah.
0: So he won Louder Than Life, that big contest we had. That was last week. Everything's running together. So congratulations. I don't remember his first name
1: now. I think Ryan.
0: Ryan. Yeah, that may be correct. Yeah, Ryan. So
1: go people, make friends with him if you're trying to be his plus one.
0: Right? Yeah, people are winning, so you might as well try. What do you got to lose today? You're going to be playing on your Facebook and Instagram and TikToks and everything else. Go to the website, put your info in, and maybe you'll win this trip because locals do win. Again, WKSM.com. Click contest, and good luck.

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1: Some fantastic news this morning. Madonna says she won't get naked anymore.
2: Well, that's good.
1: She's 67 years old. She don't want to show off that skin.
2: The loose skin, the crepey skin.
1: Yeah, she says.
2: That's what our old boss calls it. I'm not being rude. That's what the old man calls it.
1: Oh, okay. Well, Madonna doesn't want to get naked anymore because everyone's doing it. Quote, I want to do what people are not doing, which is thinking and wearing clothes, she says.
2: Okay.
1: I'm glad that
2: such was a trendsetter.
1: I know. Wear clothes. Madonna, you're 67.
2: Yeah.
1: I mean, she's had a wild life. You know, if you think about the 80s all the way to still somehow.
2: Wild life.
1: A wild life. Still staying relevant. Keeping her clothes on now. So that's fantastic news for everybody this morning. That's just what I wanted to wake up
2: to
1: read.
2: She doesn't look very great.
1: No.
2: I mean, she looks good, but not. I mean, it's like her plastic surgery. Again, I don't know why these people that have so much money don't. Like, research their plastic surgeon, maybe. Look at before and after photos. Mm-hmm. Ask Kylie Jenner. Hey, girl, your guy is so good. He gave you a whole new face that looks great.
1: Yeah.
2: Who is he? Like,
1: you would think, yeah, because they kind of run in circles, those Hollywood people.
2: Yeah.
1: You think they would know. They would be known to who's the good one. What's the one that, I'm trying to think if he's a Disney star. He played in
2: Zac Efron.
1: You know exactly what
2: terrible.
1: I'm talking about. Whoever done his work looks.
2: Needs to get their license taken away from
1: them. It's not like he's, I don't know how old he is right off the top of my head.
2: It's like my age.
1: But he's not old. And you know, women thought he was a very attractive
2: guy. He's 38.
1: Guy. Yeah, women think he's a very, they thought he was a very attractive guy.
2: He looks terrible.
1: But his face now doesn't move.
2: No.
1: Whoever done that work.
2: What are those movies with like the little claymation characters? You know what I mean?
1: Like old. Are you talking about like older claymation or
2: America? F yeah.
1: Oh, like
2: Team America.
1: Team America. Yeah,
2: that's what he looks like. He's one of those.
1: Yeah. Oh yeah.
2: Yeah.
1: Yeah, he does. Now that you have the image in front of me, yeah, he does. Mm-hmm. It's just odd how they just to screw their face up.
2: It's like they just go on Google and they're like, plastic surgeon near me. Oh, yeah, this is fine. It's the very first thing that popped up.
1: Go ask some of them wealthy, rich women over on 30A over there. They'll tell you that some of them look good. They've had a decent surgeon. They know who to go to.
2: Mm-hmm.
1: I don't know who your Hollywood doctor is, but he ain't doing a good job.
2: It says that his office is at the La Quinta in room 203.
1: No.
2: Seems weird, but okay. You know, he's got a lot of good reviews on Yelp.
1: You know,
2: he's had a 3.5-star rating.
1: You know, Taryn, it's been a minute since we've had a story about somebody who's went into a hotel room
2: mm-hmm.
1: and got a new ass.
2: Yeah.
1: Or something like that. We haven't heard anything about that.
2: Which good. People are evolving a little bit.
1: I have no faith in humanity. Maybe they're just cracking down so hard on those doctors.
2: Oh. It says online that her office is in the shed behind her house. Just walk around.
1: You got AC out there? Is it air conditioned?
2: But it's super cheap, so it's worth it.
1: It's worth saving a few $1,000 by having this lady working her shit on my face or the garage. That's just ridiculous. Hey, coming up, I've got something. I did a little more research than what was out there, but OnlyFans released some information.
2: Oh, good.
1: On states that spend the most money. I guess you would use the word models, right? Not the ones who are selling the material, but how much we're spending. So I've got the top. I'll tell you where Florida ranked the biggest cities in Florida who's spending the most.
2: Okay.
1: I've got those numbers. And I dug even deeper. I've got our counties, our local counties,
2: oh,
1: from Bay, Walton, Okaloosa.
2: This feels like when the Ashley Madison names were released.
1: Kind of.
2: We're not releasing names, though, just numbers by county.
1: Yeah, we're releasing how much people are spending watching OnlyFans in the counties locally. So I've got that information. It may really surprise you. That info coming up.
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5: 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Ask them how the posts in their feed make them feel. These apps are built to be addictive, so kids, all of us in fact, will keep coming back for more, even when we are made to feel worse. It's bizarre. You might need to help your son or daughter reset their algorithm by unfollowing certain accounts and following or interacting with more positive ones. They might need suggestions of other healthier things to do, or to see you leading the way by example and putting your own phone away. In the run-up to bedtime, everyone's phone should go away, no questions asked. And if you need some help sort of, I guess, resetting expectations, try engaging parents of your kids' friends for a more coordinated effort. I'm Dr. Sanjay Gupta, helping you live a better life.
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1: Let's look at OnlyFans.
2: Okay.
1: And see where our state ranks, and then we'll get down locally right here in the counties. So the numbers have been released from OnlyFans nationwide about how much money is being spent. Not the, is the right word models? What do they call them? Like the people who are touching themselves and putting on a show.
2: Mm.
1: I don't know if it's models or what.
2: OnlyFans creators?
1: Maybe creators is probably the better word. I'm not sure. But we're not looking at that. We're looking at spending. So somebody who logs in and is putting in their credit card information and talking to whoever's on the other side of the computer
2: mm-hmm.
1: for whatever private show they're receiving.
2: Okay? Yeah, okay.
1: All right. So nationwide, where do you think Florida ranks? Now, the bigger states, obviously, going to be like, you know, California, New York, some of the bigger states.
2: I was thinking New York would probably be definitely top five. Florida's probably, if it's not top five, top 10.
1: It is top five.
2: Oh.
1: We love our OnlyFans here in Florida.
2: Second.
1: Close. We are number
2: first.
1: No.
2: Oh.
1: No.
2: I was like, wow.
1: No.
2: We wanted something.
1: We are number four nationwide.
2: Okay. Does it say what, like, their fetishes are?
1: No.
2: I didn't
1: find anything on that.
2: Boring.
1: So, Florida is number four overall nationwide spending
2: okay. On
1: OnlyFans.
2: Okay. So New York is in the top five.
1: No, I don't have that. I don't have all the breakdowns of
2: the
1: different states.
2: Okay.
1: I can find that for you.
2: Okay.
1: Now, let's look at what city spends the most. In the entire state.
2: Miami.
1: Miami is the top list, but they're not number one.
2: Tampa?
1: Think Mickey Mouse.
2: Orlando
1: is spending. Wow. Now, I don't know if this is, it could be because they're tracking like IP addresses. So it's possible that it is people on their family vacations. And Dad's like, I'll meet you guys at the bar.
2: Yeah, you know, I just need to go in the bathroom for an hour.
1: Orlando ranked number two nationwide.
2: Wow.
1: And number one in the state.
2: Okay. Horny people in Orlando.
1: Miami.
2: I don't know. Maybe they're not horny. Maybe they just like weird things. Like, I don't know. Let's watch somebody juggle tennis balls for 4 hours.
1: It could be.
2: I don't know what's on OnlyFans.
1: It could be. These are, you know, that's a big place where people visit, too. So, I mean, consider who's logging in and where they're watching from. All right. Miami is number four on their list. Other cities like Tampa and Jacksonville, they contributed significantly through the lower per capita rankings. But I went ahead and looked at countywide. So I have Bay County, Walton County, and Okaloosa County. And I have the numbers.
2: Okay.
1: How much was spent in 2025 nationwide? So we'll start with my home county, Bay County.
2: Okay.
1: How much do you think they spent?
2: I don't know what a good, like.
1: Yeah, I guess that's fair. You wouldn't know what the
2: ballpark number is.
1: It is over a million.
2: Under 5 million?
1: Definitely under that. Bay County spent $1.3 million. That's a breakdown of $63,350 per 10,000 residents, if you look at it that way. Again, all of our state's a tourist state.
2: Yeah.
1: So who's spending what? Are they local or not? So Bay County's right there. Now, let's just hop over countywide before we get to Okaloosa, where we're sitting right now. Walton County. Significantly lower.
2: Oh, really? 900,000.
1: Even lower than that.
2: Wow, 500,000?
1: That's very close. $587,000 Walton County spent on OnlyFans. That breaks down to $65,752 per 10,000 residents.
2: Okay,
1: right where you sit today, Okaloosa County. Could we match Bay County? Bay County's the lead so far right here in the panhandle.
2: 1.5?
1: No. They've tied with Bay County.
2: Oh.
1: You filthy, filthy people. $1.3 million. But the number is a little bit lower with the breakdown, about $61,013 per 10,000 residents. Mm. So that is where we rank countywide. That's a lot of money being spent by your neighbors.
2: Yeah.
1: Your people in the grocery store.
2: Ooh.
1: People you know, your pastor.
2: Yeah.
1: People you know every day who are spending that kind of money. Addicted to OnlyFans.
2: Yeah.
1: And the, and whatever their favorite model, creator, whatever the right word is, mm-hmm. spending that kind of money. That's a lot of money.
2: Yeah, that's a lot.
1: We're in the wrong business. I don't mean we got to get on there and show our stuff, but we should have come up with OnlyFans. OnlyFans got, I really don't remember OnlyFans before COVID. Mm. When COVID came out, people were sitting at home. I remember OnlyFans becoming more and more of a name.
2: Yeah.
1: So that's when I really realized what OnlyFans was. So before COVID, COVID really helped that business.
2: Yeah, it did.
1: Yeah.
2: What else are you going to do?
1: No.
2: Might as well film yourself getting it on.
1: Now
2: and then put it online.
1: I drive around my neighborhood and the neighborhoods right here where we live here in Okaloosa County, and I see a lot of people home all the time. And I say this. I mean, some may work in the hospitality industry.
2: Uh-huh.
1: But there's a lot of people home. I don't know if we have a lot. We have good-looking women around here, too. I guess there may be dudes on there. Mm-hmm. But we have a lot of people home. I don't know how much we're... I'd like to know how much our local residents are making, but I don't have those figures. So now when you drive around your neighborhood, it's like, you know...
2: And you see that same car sitting in the driveway that never leaves.
1: Are they working remotely? They are.
2: They're diddling themselves.
1: They're diddling themselves
2: all day.
1: They're
2: putting it on OnlyFans.
1: They're making this...
2: I don't care if you're not doing that. In my mind, that's what you're doing.
1: Yeah. Like, unless
2: you know what? Good for you. You have found a way to beat the working system.
1: And yeah.
2: You're making easy money. You just have to put your, you know, stuff online.
1: You do. And there are genres of types that people will watch that other people would have no interest in.
2: Uh-huh.
1: You know, I don't like those. I would never watch like a 400-pound woman eat little Debbie cakes and touch herself.
2: Yeah,
1: but there are perverts that are into that.
2: Yeah, they are.
1: So there may be some shows going on in your neighborhood and you just didn't realize it.
2: Yeah.
1: Think about it. The FedEx guy knocks at the door. He has no idea. Right in the back, she's just in there just going to town with herself. Yeah. Could be a guy.
2: Delivery. She's like, dang, now I got to start over because you can hear him in the background.
1: You can hear in the background. You know, I told you months ago that I had watched a Pornhub and I heard a car alarm go off in the background. Didn't I tell you this?
2: No.
1: I thought it was my truck.
2: That is so funny.
1: I really did. I swear. I watched it and I go, damn, somebody might be trying to take my truck. Because I thought my truck went off. And then I pause it and then like, oh, that was in Pornhub.
2: Dang.
1: I don't know where they were filming at. They could have been filming locally.
2: Good. That's hilarious.
1: Yeah, somebody was, I don't know if somebody stole their car or what, but their car alarm was going off outside just
2: boop, boop.
1: Putting their little scene on. Yeah. Yeah. So you never know who's making all the money. And I mean, you may know. Some of them like to tell you what they're doing.
2: Yeah.
1: And then some of you, you know, some of these ladies are still in their 20s or young. Make the money while you can.
2: Yeah.
1: But there's always a genre. You could be, there's granny porn out there for a reason. Why is it out there? Because there's people who want to watch it.
2: There's people watching it.
1: And I don't think it's necessarily just old men. I think it's just people are into some weird stuff.
2: People are into what they're into.
1: Yes. So no letdown here. I'm those numbers I found yesterday, and I wanted to share them with you and let you know.
2: Way to go, Okaloosa.
1: Yeah, way to go, Panhandle.
2: You just make it rain on OnlyFans.
1: Yeah, and you wonder why you broke. up next, she's got her stupid news.
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24: Few people now have asked me about a TikTok trend that they've come across. It's called 75 Hard. The challenge was created by entrepreneur and author Andy Frisella, who calls it a, quote, transformative mental toughness program and an Ironman for your brain. So here's what it entails. Eat a structured diet with no alcohol, drink a gallon of water, read 10 pages of nonfiction, take a progress photo, and complete 2 45-minute workouts, one of them outdoors, every day for 75 days. Quite a challenge. We asked CNN fitness contributor Dana Santis about this, who reminded us that sustainable fitness isn't about punishment or proving discipline through extremes. It's about building habits that integrate into your lifestyle in a way that feels supportive and repeatable. If you ask me, that's going to be the key to long-term success. I'm Dr. Sanjay Gupta, helping you live a better life.
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0: proving that evolution has had a few brain farts along the way. Here's stupid news on the Morning Movement.
1: Woo! In Oklahoma, Arby's news. I love Arby's so much.
2: Just funny the way you said that.
1: 38-year-old Jenica. It's like the hybrid of Jennifer and Jessica. Jenica Church placed an order at the Arby's in late March. Jenica, a bartender who had just gotten off work that Saturday evening, waited in the drive-thru line for her 4-for-10 sandwich deal, which, can we all just agree, that is a great deal. It used to be 4-for-5, but inflation. I F with Arby's, and I F with those roast beef sandwiches.
2: I can't tell you the last time I had Arby's.
1: I mean, I haven't had it in a while, but I do remember the last time I had it, I was like, God, this is so good. I love Arby's. Investigators charged that while Jenica's order was being prepared, 38.

0: girl, same. It sucks.
1: Is she saying, I mean, how do we know that that's really what happened? The other woman admit to it, or did you say a camera or anything proved
0: it? Oh, yeah, no, there was surveillance, and she did end up admitting to it.
1: Oh, okay.
0: Everybody that gets a cold sore knows how much they suck. Jenica tested positive for herpes simplex virus type 1, a.k.a. cold sores. Suspecting that her food may have been contaminated, Jenica called the cops, telling them that, hey, also, there's rumors spreading around town that Amanda's bitch ass is bragging about spitting in my food.
1: Oh.
0: That's trifling. Cops served a search warrant on Arby's for surveillance. They asked to question Amanda down at the station, and she was like, okay. But then later she called them and was like, can't come. Sorry, don't have a ride. While explaining her no-show, Amanda referred to the cops getting surveillance and said, I'm not going to waste my time. Yeah, I did it. Well, that was easy.
1: So... help me with this. I don't have the cold sore thing.
0: How
1: but
0: lucky.
1: I know a lot of people that do it. It's always funny because, you know, they call it herpes 1 or whatever, but it's, you immediately think herpes, you think of the other one. It's not. I know. I understand what it is. I thought it was the cut would have to touch another person to get it. You're saying, from what you're saying in the story,
0: like,
1: the
0: did
1: saliva.
0: Did she have a cold sore when she did it?
1: But would this... wouldn't part of the sore have to touch the other person? I guess I don't know.
0: I don't really know.
1: I thought I didn't know the saliva would...
0: I just stay away from people when mine is, like, visible.
1: Okay.
0: And mine only comes when I lay out. Like, I take a medicine if I'm going to the beach.
1: Yeah.
0: And that medicine prevents it from coming. But I forget to take the medicine and I go to the beach on a hot day, then I'll start to feel it.
1: Stress is another factor with that, too.
0: For some people, I am highly stressed out right now.
1: Your body's just used to it.
0: Yeah, my body's like, oh, girl, just another day.
1: Okay. I didn't realize that the saliva. I thought you have to have the touch. You're like another person's lips would have to touch it to get it. I guess I don't understand.
0: Yeah, I don't know either. I just don't make out when I have it because I'm considerate. I'm not trying to give it to anybody.
1: Yeah, I understand.
0: She was charged with poisoning food or medicine with intent to injure, a felony.
1: Oh.
0: Her rap sheet includes convictions for narcotics possession, credit card fraud, receiving stolen property, and driving under the influence. Amanda's a winner.
1: Yes, she is.
0: In Jenica's June 16th lawsuit against Amanda and Arby's, she alleges that Amanda was allowed to work in the restaurant despite having an active herpes outbreak with visible lesions. Girl, shut up. Yeah, that sucks and it's gross what happened to you, but having a cold sore does not constitute you calling out of work. It sucks. It's ugly when I do have one. I don't want anybody to see it, but I'm also not spitting in people's food.
1: Yeah, and see,
0: I'm a normal employee.
1: This is one of those things where I look at it. Arby's really didn't have anything to do with this. Had to do with an individual who worked there who was just a POS.
0: Yeah.
1: Right? Arby's would never condone this.
0: Yeah.
1: I don't see
0: Arby's would never.
1: And she's just going for the, you always shoot for the stars when you get to a lawsuit, you know. So she's hoping Arby's would be like, we'll pay you to shut up.
0: Jenica also says she, quote, lives in constant fear that she's going to give it to her husband and her kids. Well, if you're careful, you won't. So just be careful. No BJs during an outbreak. Take your valcyclovir when you feel it coming on. And as for Amanda, that sick bee needs to be taken out back and dealt with. Like a sick cow.
1: This one was awful. Yeah, she's just an awful person.
0: Yeah.
1: Bragging about it.
0: You already can just picture how disgusting she looks, too.
1: A person who probably
0: doesn't. She just looks like she smells.
1: That's what I had.
0: She sounds like she probably stinks.
1: I can see that. I visualize someone whose hair's real greasy, don't wash it.
0: Yeah, and she probably never cleans her cat's litter box, like ever. Like her house just smells like cat pee.
1: And she smells
0: like it. It's just like burns your nose hairs.
1: And she comes into work smelling like cat pee.
0: Like, as soon as she walks in, you're all, like, you don't even have to see her. You're just like, oh, God dang it, Amanda's here.
1: You know what? We're so mean. We're so mean here. If we had a coworker like that, cat piss is here.

0: so gross. She doesn't even wash her clothes, I bet. Ew.
1: But we could just keep going and going. How nasty we think she might be. Yeah. Probably don't wipe her ass very well either.
0: No.
1: She decides, like, you know what? Why shower?
0: Why shower? We don't need to waste the water. Ugh. It just makes the water bill go up. Yeah, so we're just going to like not do that.
1: Yeah. Cat piss is here again.
0: Great. Why did he even hire her?
1: Yeah.
0: Like nobody else applied. Literally.
1: Our job here, we put it in the front desk. Put it in the front desk. Nobody will come by. Deal with our clients.
0: Gross.
1: Stupid news.
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0: I got a new national contest for you. You know, we just had that Louder Than Life contest, and I believe the man's name was Ryan. He is our local winner, so he won. Kevin McKay had a chance to call him yesterday, and he was very excited, so I hope he enjoys that one. This is for Muse. They're firing up their Wow Signal Tour. I cannot speak today, this summer, and we're launching you straight into it. 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One winner will score a trip for two to the tour stop of their choice. Now, that's going to include your flight, hotel, and tickets to see Muse with special guests The Temper Trap, The Block Party, and Portugal. 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And the words you're looking for right now, it's good till 9 o'clock this morning. If you're trying to win this contest, and why not? The word is will, W-I-L-L, will, W-I-L-L. Text that to 95819. And that will get you qualified. So good luck. First word of the day, Muse. Maybe you'll go see him.
1: I got legs. I know how to use them. 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You love it. 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
11: For years, we've been talking about both the positive and negative effects of being on social media. And I would say, by and large, for older adults, social media is net positive. Not all positive, but net positive. Helps them keep in touch with friends and stay social. But for younger people, social media use, especially heavy use, tends to be net negative. In fact, according to this year's World Happiness Report, youth who use social media more than 5 hours a day reported a lower level of well-being. And researchers who study this sort of thing found that many teens wish these platforms didn't even exist, and yet they can't seem to stop using them. Experts we talked to largely suggested two things. Ideally, along with your friend group, take some time offline. Also, try to recurate your algorithm so it shows you posts that'll make you feel good. I'm Dr. Sanjay Gupta, helping you live a better life.
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2: You've heard of Florida man. We don't talk a lot about Florida woman. And I know that word is used loosely because a lot of times it'll say Florida man.
3: Florida they.
2: Here's an example of someone who made the situation way worse on themselves than they had to.
3: Ooh.
2: Okay, so it starts out like this. This happened right here on our wonderful state. A woman was arrested after calling 911 to complain about a traffic ticket she received for driving around a roadblock. Number one, she drove around a roadblock.
3: Yeah.
2: She calls 911 for a non-emergency.
3: Uh-huh.
2: So right there, that's the misuse of the emergency phone number. Charge. Other violations. Then they discovered marijuana during the search of the car.
3: Okay.
2: So she called them to her car.
3: Not too bad. It's Florida.
2: But she called the cops to herself.
3: Yeah.
2: So then they're like, okay,
3: all right, you stupid B.
2: All right, thank you. We got misuse of 911. We've got marijuana in the car.
3: Uh-huh.
2: So, all right, another charge. Mm-hmm. As she was being booked in.
3: Does it say how old she is?
2: No, it doesn't say. As she was being booked in, a body scan revealed she had, let you guess, how many bags of fentanyl inside her body?
3: Ooh, I was going to guess cocaine in her butthole.
2: No. Nope. It's fentanyl, but how many did she have?
3: Oh, my gosh. I don't know, because listen, on that latest season of Euphoria, when the girls were going to Mexico to smuggle, I think it was heroin back up here, or maybe it was fentanyl. I don't know. It showed them they were swallowing like balloons, basically the size of golf balls.
2: Mm-hmm.
3: And the most were inside of them. That's crazy. People do that.
2: Yeah, they do.
3: It's wild. If one busts, you're dead. You just die right there.
2: You're willing to take the chance.
3: Mm-mm.
2: So how many bags of fentanyl was inside her body? This is just a guess. You don't know the answer.
3: Eight.
2: Higher.
3: What? 18.
2: I know. Higher.
3: What? This is an episode of Euphoria.
2: It's higher than 18.
3: 23.
2: Just a little bit higher.
3: What? 30.
2: Yeah, lower. 28.
3: Oh, my God.
2: Yeah, 28
3: She
2: bags.
3: Swallowed the golf ball fentanyls.
2: Inside her butt. Well, or she stuffed them.
3: Or she put them in her good girl pocket or her booty hole pocket.
2: I think she put them in all the pockets.
3: Oh, my God. That cannot be comfortable.
2: So it started out with her running a roadblock. Hey, okay, if you've got drugs in your car.
3: Drugs in your body.
2: Yeah, but if you got drugs in your car, what do? You make sure
3: that you don't break the law.
2: Right. My turn signals work. You get out and check everything.
3: Headlights work. Brake lights work.
2: All the basic things.
3: Oil is changed.
2: So she runs roadblock.
3: Maybe even a car freshener up there on the mirror.
2: Yeah. Runs roadblock. Then calls 911 to complain about her citation.
3: Oh, my God.
2: Marijuana, now 28 bags.
3: Immediately, the people that were using her as a mule want to kill her.
2: Yeah, they got someone really dumb, didn't they?
3: Oh, definitely.
2: 28 bags of fentanyl.
3: But that's good. We love that. Usually, you're pretty dumb to accept the job as the mule.
2: Yeah, and we won't fentanyl off the street.
3: Yeah.
2: For sure, that's marijuana, whatever.
3: So we love that she did this, but, oh, God. Alamo would not be happy.
2: Alamo.
3: It's from Euphoria.
2: Oh.
3: Or Lori.
2: Okay.
3: The quietest, drug leader ever.
2: Is Alamo someone's name?
3: Uh-huh. Yeah, he's the scary black guy. Oh. That's also, in charge of all the strip clubs and, drugs and stuff. Mm-hmm.
2: Oh, he's,
3: yeah, you don't want to make him mad.
2: He seems like...
3: And Marshawn Lynch is his, assistant. And I don't want to make that guy mad.
2: He seems like the guy I'd want to play the character of.
3: He's scary.
2: Not a black guy.
3: He's scary.
2: Yeah.
3: Wow. Yeah.
2: Yeah. So sometimes take your little citation and go on. but don't run the roadblock.
3: I know. I'm sure that you'd make enough money being the mule to pay that off and just, deal with it.
2: Yeah. Oh,
3: or just, follow the rules of the road if you're being a mule.
2: Yeah, and don't worry about the points on your, that's the least you can turn, yeah. the points on your driving record.
3: Yeah.
2: Don't worry about that. Take the citation, deliver the drugs, make the money if you're going to, if that's the type of work you're doing and you're taking the risk. Don't draw attention to yourself.
3: Crazy.
2: So then she already tried to smuggle the drugs, you know, they asked her, so she tried to smuggle them in.
3: Yeah.
2: And they were all in her body.
3: What an idiot.
2: Yeah. People are stupid.
3: So dumb.
2: People are really dumb, and it proves it every day. Florida woman at it, going wild on the street.
3: Dang, girl.
2: Yep.
3: Good for you.
2: All right, Tara's got, if that one, that right there would have probably just been the best stupid news story of the day.
3: 28 bags.
2: That's amazing. Taryn's got more stupid news for you coming up next.
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0: proving that evolution has had a few brain farts along the way. Here's stupid news on the Morning Movement.
1: Oh, this is so gross. In Shaver Lake, California, one guy learned he should have just let it go. Just let it go. Some things aren't worth it. First responders were called to Camp Edison in the foothills of the Sierra Nevada Mountains just before 2:30 p.m. on Saturday. Reports of a confined space rescue. What happened? I'm glad you're wondering. First responders arrived to find a guy who fell into the waterless, non-flushing toilet while trying to grab sunglasses that he dropped inside. No, sir. Let him go. Pick up an extra shift and buy some new ones. You're going to put those back on your face.
2: You know, you did go diving for your glasses. Way different. Way different.
1: Yeah,
2: way different.
1: That wasn't in like a hole in a campsite where people, number one and number two, like all the time. Like it's like...
2: Okay, so this is this is very used. Very used. Okay, where...
1: It's like putting your head in a very used porta potty.
2: Let's see, you go pee and you drop it in your own toilet. Would you go in?
1: In my own toilet?
2: Yeah, it's your pee on your own glasses.
1: Oh yeah, I've dropped my phone in the toilet before and I would go
2: in my
1: own...
2: And
1: then I wash my hands like 10 times.
2: Yeah, and clean them real good. So I would go in for that. Would you go into... I'm just trying to find the line. A Walmart bathroom.
1: Probably.
2: You would go get your phone, you would grab somehow. Mm-hmm. Sunglasses?
1: Sunglasses, yeah.
2: Even a Walmart toilet?
1: Mm-hmm.
2: Okay. Campsite?
1: Nope, not doing it. Let it go.
2: Everybody letting
1: Let
2: it, fly.
1: It go.
2: Look.
1: Let it go.
2: I did find a clip here. This is the sergeant talking about what happened. Maybe he's got a little more details. I don't know. Or he's just going to make us want to vomit.
3: They advised that the subject had fallen into the chemical storage tank. Law enforcement, Camp Edison staff, fire personnel responded. We were able to safely get him out, decontaminate him.
2: So does that mean we gave you a rope, we pulled you out, and then we sprayed you?
1: We're going to spray you with bleach.
2: And they were like, you're not riding in our vehicle.
1: No, out. We'll strap you to the roof, but you're not getting inside.
2: I can only imagine what a campsite used.
1: That is so gross.
2: Toilet would smell like.
1: I just saw one of those for the first time ever, like semi-recently. One of those toilets. Basically a hole in the ground.
2: Yeah, it don't flush.
1: Yeah,
2: just want to add it. It does not flush.
1: It's disgusting. I didn't even want to use it.
2: There's no cleaning it, really.
1: Like I would have felt cleaner if I would have like peed in a bush. Like when you walk inside of it, you just feel nasty.
2: Yeah, everything about this just
1: is so bad.
2: Anyway, I hope everybody's enjoying their breakfast on the way to work this morning.
1: No serious injuries.
2: But, I wasn't even concerned about him.
1: Yeah.
2: Other than the fact what he did.
1: Like, the serious injury would be like, dog, if you have, like, even, like, a tiny little cut, even if you have, like, a paper cut.
2: Yeah.
1: That nasty, all of that nasty is now in your body.
2: Yeah. I didn't even think about any of that.
1: Oh, just, God, that's so gross.
2: Couldn't get over the fact that that was his.
1: Leave him. We'll get you some new sunglasses. That you do not need those anymore. They are gone.
2: Ooh.
1: They are gone.
2: And then everybody knows what you did.
1: Yeah.
2: Everybody at the campsite, did you hear what Ron did?
1: Ugh.
2: What?
1: Nobody wants.
2: They'll be talking about that for years at the campsite.
1: Like nobody wants to touch you. Nobody wants. We're not going to shake your hand. We're not going to high five you. I definitely don't want you touching my food. I don't want you anywhere near the food.
2: You leave the camp.
1: I would actually like it if you just left.
2: Because
1: you're
2: camp.
1: Gross.
2: Yeah. I don't care where they poured and cleaned you in.
1: Yeah.
2: You're done. Leave the
1: Get
2: campsite.
1: Get out of here.
2: And for years, the campsite will tell the stories. We had one guy one day. You know, it just... that's nasty. That's gross news and stupid news.
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1: Yeah, big congratulations to Ryan, who got the Louder Than Life trip. Am I right with Ryan?
2: I think so.
1: We think. If we got it wrong, you know who you are. You're the lucky bastard. Louder Than Life, which is going to be in Nashville. That was our contest for the last few weeks. And you don't know if he texts the word in one time or if he played every few hours and kept listening for the new words. We don't know that, but I can tell you he won.
2: Yeah.
1: And that's all it takes is, it's like one.
2: Ryan Edwards.
1: Ryan Edwards.
2: Fort Walton Beach.
1: Good for him. It's like a.
2: With a 757 area code. Oh, my gosh. I used to have that.
1: Well, congratulations to him. So we don't know if he texted the word in one time only during the entire contest or he played every single day.
2: Yeah.
1: Oh, no.
2: Your chances are better if you play every day.
1: Yeah, yeah. But, you know, it's like.
2: But you could get that, like, one out of a billion.
1: Yeah, it's like the lottery. It's like all you need is one ticket.
2: Mm-hmm.
1: The right ticket. The right ticket wins.
2: I'd like to get the right ticket right about now.
1: Me too. Me too. We do have a new contest. This is for Muse. They're firing up the Wow Signal Tour this summer. And you'll get to pick the city you want to go see them in. So that's awesome when you get to pick the city. I haven't looked at the cities of choices, but that will be yours. You got the flight, hotel, and tickets to see the band. A special guest, the Temper Trap and Block Party in Portugal is going to be there. Plus,
2: I
1: you
2: like
1: get your night's level up, unraveling VIP lounge package, premium perks, drinks and snacks, exclusive gifts, and next level pre-show experience, it says. So here we go. I'm going to give you the national keyword. You have till 9 o'clock with this one, and then we'll have a new one coming up. And the word is Will, W-I-L-L, Will.
2: Will.
1: Text that to 95819. Make sure your phone don't autocorrect it and it spells well. Will, W-I-L-L. And then we'll get you qualified. Will to 95819. So good luck. And we have the new text word coming up next hour.
0: The Morning Movement with Taryn and Stroke on 99 Rock, the Gulf Coast Rock Station. I hear you talking. Or wait, are those voices in my head? 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Thursday, November 5th. The 99 Rock Club LA Concert Series brings you Catch Your Breath. 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

0: 99 Rock. Pamela Anderson, this is a random fact for you.
1: Okay.
0: Was discovered after appearing on the Jumbotron.
1: I knew that.
0: Did you really know this?
1: Yeah.
0: I didn't know this.
1: I saw that. I think it was on her documentary.
0: Oh, wow.
1: She was a smoke show.
0: Yeah, they put her on the Canadian Football League game in 1989, that Jumbotron. I guess somebody looked and goes, wow, she's beautiful. And that just made her career.
1: Yeah.
0: And that's crazy.
1: She was so pretty even before she got all that work done.
0: Yeah, yeah. But just crazy how that worked out in her favor.
1: Mm-hmm.
0: And she ended up making a career and highly successful.
1: It was a British Columbia Lions game in 1989.
0: Wow. Impressive. So now you know something maybe you didn't know. I didn't know this, but Taryn did, because Taryn's the smartest person in the room.
1: I just saw it on the documentary.
0: Taryn knows her documentaries.
1: Yeah.
0: That's true. Coming up, I got that text word for you, new contest, Muse. Oh, wow. Yeah, she was beautiful.
1: It didn't even look like her.
0: It doesn't. I'm trying to think who she looks like. She just has that 80s haircut, you know?
1: Yeah.
0: Not like a lot of folks. Muse, big contest. I'll tell you all about it if you don't know and give you the text word to try to get qualified to win a free trip from 99 Rock. Mm-hmm.

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0: 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They're doing the Wow Signal Tour this summer. 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
19: A better life with Dr. Sanjay Gupta.
20: They say consistency is key, but sometimes you just got to switch it up. A new study out of Harvard School of Public Health found that varying your exercise routine could add years to your life. What exercise someone did didn't matter much. What did matter was that all the exercises together worked all the muscle groups in their body. Now, an added benefit to changing things up is it can help you push through the plateau effect. That's when your body gets so efficient at doing something that you actually stop getting better at it. And we know from previous research that specializing in any one sport at a young age can make someone actually more prone to injury. And as experts we talk to point out, even elite athletes switch up things with their workouts, making sure to target strength, cardio, flexibility, balance, and doing that every single week. I'm Dr. Sanjay Gupta, helping you live a better life.
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1: Roast beef and herpes. Repeat it to Kevin at 5:45. Don't give him those two things. Oh, well, I don't know. He might take the roast beef. I don't think he wants the herpes, though.
0: Wow.
1: And you could win Task Force Pizza.
0: What in the kind that breaks out in your junk is the mouth sores.
1: Yeah.
0: But some awful lady spit in somebody's food and...
1: At an Arby's in Oklahoma.
0: And it seems to be backed up by evidence that she did.
1: You
0: she
1: do
0: was bragging
1: not
0: about
1: do
0: it.
1: That. Do not act that way at an Arby's.
0: No.
1: Don't act that way at all, but come on.
0: Yeah, she's got a... Lady's
1: the
0: got
1: disrespect.
0: A, lady's got a big lawsuit there. So roast beef and herpes.
1: Mm-hmm.
0: Tell Kevin McKay that at 5:45 and you can win Task Force Pizza by knowing that. If you're the right caller this afternoon. Well, Taryn, make the best of your day. I know you have a tough day ahead.
1: Thank you. I'm going to go sell an organ to pay for my vet bill at Companion. So wish me luck. I don't really know what organ would be worth a lot. I can't imagine they're all in like the best shape.
0: A little kidney.
1: Yeah.
0: So your left eyeball.
1: Yeah, definitely. You know, I'm blind. Even my eyeballs won't make a lot of money.
0: Damn.
1: God dang, this
0: you're like
1: hard.
0: The kind of person that somebody just grabs, throws them in a bathtub full of ice, and like, we're going to get some organs. You're like, oh,
1: yeah.
0: They got the wrong person.
1: Yeah, you sure about that? You want mine?
0: At least laugh about the situation, because there ain't much you can
1: yeah.
0: do, right? Well, good luck with that bill.
1: Thank
0: and
1: you.
0: Whatever they charge. I'll hear about it tomorrow. We all will.
1: Yeah.
0: All right. Well, make the best of it.
1: Have a better day than me, everybody.
0: It's easy to do today.
1: Right?
0: Bye.
1: Bye.
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My heart is just so jaded, I refuse to let it show.

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0: 99 Rock, we've got a national keyword. You could go see the Muse in the city of your choice. I got all the details and that keyword you're looking for up next. 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
1: She was living in a single room with three other individuals. One of them was a male and the other two, well, the other two were females. God only knows what they were up to in there. And furthermore, Susan, I wouldn't be the least bit surprised to learn that all four of them habitually smoke marijuana cigarettes. Reefers.

0: 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This is to see the band The Muse, the city of your choice, as they have their North America tour, the WOW Signal Tour. I keep wanting to say signature for some reason. 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You're qualified. Good luck. 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
10: Few people now have asked me about a TikTok trend that they've come across. It's called 75 Hard. The challenge was created by entrepreneur and author Andy Frisella, who calls it a, quote, transformative mental toughness program and an Ironman for your brain. So here's what it entails. Eat a structured diet with no alcohol, drink a gallon of water, read 10 pages of nonfiction, take a progress photo, and complete two 45-minute workouts, one of them outdoors, every day for 75 days. Quite a challenge. We asked CNN fitness contributor Dana Santis about this, who reminded us that sustainable fitness isn't about punishment or proving discipline through extremes. It's about building habits that integrate into your lifestyle in a way that feels supportive and repeatable. If you ask me, that's going to be the key to long-term success. I'm Dr. Sanjay Gupta, helping you live a better life.
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0: 99 Rock, got a random fact for you. I shared this one with Taryn early this morning. Pamela Anderson was discovered after appearing on a Jumbotron at the Canadian Football League game in 1989. I thought that was interesting. But I'll give you one more. This will make you the smartest person at the bar. So here you go. Cows, they can walk downstairs, but it's difficult for them. And they'll only do it if they have to. I'm not sure what makes them have to. And wow, why we know this, but cows can walk downstairs. So there you go. Random fact for you this morning. It's 99 Rock. We save you money with our sweet deals. 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
3: For years, we've been talking about both the positive and negative effects of being on social media. And I would say, by and large, for older adults, social media is net positive. Not all positive, but net positive. Helps them keep in touch with friends and stay social. But for younger people, social media use, especially heavy use, tends to be net negative. In fact, according to this year's World Happiness Report, youth who use social media more than 5 hours a day reported a lower level of well-being. And researchers who study this sort of thing found that many teens wish these platforms didn't even exist, and yet they can't seem to stop using them. Experts we talked to largely suggested two things. Ideally, along with your friend group, take some time offline. Also, try to recurate your algorithm so it shows you posts that'll make you feel good. I'm Dr. Sanjay Gupta, helping you live a better life.
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We'll give you those 4 tickets. Plus, we'll throw in the round trip air for 4 people, 2 nights hotel, $350 in spending cash. Oh, that's nice, isn't it? 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

0: 99 Rock. Today's National Hydration Day. Drink plenty of water, which you should be doing anyway. Also kicks off Amazon Prime Day. Three long days. You can go find yourself the deal. Maybe there's something you've been eyeing. Go check and see if it's discounted. 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

0: 99 Rockadoo contest to see Muse. They call it the Wow Signal Tour this summer. They're all over North America. You'll get a chance to pick the city if you're a big winner to go. You and a guest. Flight, hotel, tickets to see the band. Also, they're going to have the Temper Trap, the Block Party in Portugal there. You also get the Unraveling VIP Lounge Package, which includes, here's what it says, premium perks, drinks, snacks, exclusive gifts, and next-level pre-show experience. What does all that mean? I don't know, but it sounds fun because it's free. If you want to go right now, you need to text this national keyword in, and you could win. Just like Ryan, he won Louder Than Life right here in Fort Walton Beach. He was a big winner, which we told you yesterday. All right, go see Muse and get qualified for this trip. Here it is. The word you're looking for is people, P-E-O-P-L-E. Text people to 95819. Good luck. It's 99 Rock.
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3: 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Slim. Tight gray yoga pants. Damn it, you women with your yoga pants. 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
16: 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Ask them how the posts in their feed make them feel. These apps are built to be addictive, so kids, all of us in fact, will keep coming back for more, even when we are made to feel worse. 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You might need to help your son or daughter reset their algorithm by unfollowing certain accounts and following or interacting with more positive ones. They might need suggestions of other healthier things to do, or to see you leading the way by example and putting your own phone away. 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And if you need some help sort of, I guess, resetting expectations, try engaging parents of your kids' friends for a more coordinated effort. I'm Dr. Sanjay Gupta, helping you live a better life.
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14: 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The odds of him going on to fascinate millions with his talent? 1 in 260,000. The odds of this born racer having 157 career top 10 finishes in NASCAR? 1 in 125 billion. But every driver seeks the pinnacle of their achievements. The odds of him winning both the Daytona 500 and the Brickyard 400 in the same year? 1 in 195 million. The odds of a child being diagnosed with autism? 1 in 68. 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

99 Rock. Congratulations, Orlando, Florida, on being number two, the U.S. city spending the most when it comes to how much you enjoy your OnlyFans. Miami was number four. Yeah, we love it. Actually, the state of Florida was number four as well in OnlyFans spending. We love our nudity in this state. 99 Rock.

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Unfortunately, today it was at 9:30. 99 Rock. On the job. 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

0: I hear you talking. Or wait, are those voices in my head? 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
15: You know, summer is a great time to re-examine how much time your kids are spending on social media, along with what they are seeing and who they are engaging with. Ask them how the posts in their feed make them feel. These apps are built to be addictive, so kids, all of us in fact, will keep coming back for more, even when we are made to feel worse. It's bizarre. You might need to help your son or daughter reset their algorithm by unfollowing certain accounts and following or interacting with more positive ones. They might need suggestions of other healthier things to do, or to see you leading the way by example and putting your own phone away. In the run-up to bedtime, everyone's phone should go away, no questions asked. And if you need some help, sort of, I guess, resetting expectations, try engaging parents of your kids' friends for a more coordinated effort. I'm Dr. Sanjay Gupta, helping you live a better life.
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1: 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Okay, well, let's get you to the new text word, Muse. They're going to be all over the country. 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The prize provided by Live Nation. And the word is madness. M-A-D-N-E-S-S. Madness. Text that to 95819. You're qualified. So good luck. It's 99 Rock.

99 Rock. Here's today's algebra problem. You're traveling east on Saturday at 10 a.m. How many songs do we got to play for you to get across the bridge? 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

0: September is still the summer concert series. I'm not in denial. 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
13: 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Ask them how the posts in their feed make them feel. These apps are built to be addictive, so kids, all of us in fact, will keep coming back for more, even when we are made to feel worse. It's bizarre. You might need to help your son or daughter reset their algorithm by unfollowing certain accounts and following or interacting with more positive ones. They might need suggestions of other healthier things to do, or to see you leading the way by example and putting your own phone away. 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And if you need some help sort of, I guess, resetting expectations, try engaging parents of your kids' friends for a more coordinated effort. I'm Dr. Sanjay Gupta, helping you live a better life.
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0: 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In front of you. 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
15: A better life with Dr. Sanjay Gupta.
16: There are lots of things you can measure to get an idea of how healthy you are at any given moment. Temperature, heart rate, blood pressure, just to name a few. But how about how healthy you will be and how long you're likely to live? According to a new study out of the University at Buffalo, two simple strength tests are pretty accurate at predicting longevity in older women. One is hand grip strength, and the other is how quickly people can stand up from a seated position without using their arms. By the way, I remember interviewing former President Jimmy Carter when he was quite old and being really impressed how he just popped out of the chair without using his arms. Not a lot of older people can actually do that. But I think the message here is that maintaining strength as you age is going to help you perform everyday activities, but also help you avoid injury and stay independent. I'm Dr. Sanjay Gupta, helping you live a better life.
7: This is good stuff here.
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I didn't say screech. I said street. New Pretty Reckless when I wake up 99 Rock.

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What? Look at this day in history. Chubby Checker. What happened there?

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0: Hot. Oh my God.
1: And this song was released 1979, and I thought it was the toughest drum song ever. Came a hit. Simplicity. 1975, Alice Cooper falls off the stage in

0: checker arrested for marijuana possession. 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Got the munchie. 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June Carter Cash would have had a birthday. Jason Mraz, look at that, 49. You wouldn't pick him as 49. Going to use that birthday over there for the hair club. Oh, Chuck Billy of Testament. Great vocalist. Drummer of Sonic Youth. Steve Shelley with a birthday. ...1967, John Entwistle, an amazing bass player of The Who, got married to a little childhood sweetheart, and they did okay. They made it 14 years in a rock and roll marriage. It's a long time. Police blotters, mugshots, look at those. Open them up in a bit. Bush, Pearl Jam, new Greta Van Fleet. Can we edit out that bad scream?
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0: Friday and maybe Saturday and going into Sunday. 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

all. All of the song. 99 Rock on the way to Police Blotters here. Consensus is you love most of it, except for that scream he lets out. New Greta Van Fleet, Play Your Game. So when he goes into it, just turn the volume down for like a three count. Then back up. It should be good. 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

0: and Greta Van Fleet with Zeppelin, they're like, that's cute. Let us show you how it's done. It was years ago, but do you remember Rosemary would call in and she would sing to me?
1: I think that's how it starts.
0: She was brilliant. 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

0: Now say, this is Ron, and police blotters are next. Go.
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1: That's a good word, gall. You got a lot of gall to think you can batter and not be that pretty. Pretty girls, they're the ones who can batter. What is this whole Escambia County Sheriff's Office deputy that was in charge of the mental health unit, and now she's getting charged for a domestic case involving her separated husband, who reportedly has allegedly a new partner, and she damaged the woman's... This is all allegedly. Damaged the woman's car, allegedly threatened to kill her husband and partner if he tried to get a divorce. Damn, I want to get married so bad now. I've been wrong this whole time. Marriage does sound awesome. That is scary. And to a cop. Oh, man. I liked it. She was in charge of the mental health unit. She's like, let me show you how we handle this. And in Foley, man charged with murdering his 55-year-old cousin during a dispute in the Foley home. 42-year-old man. What were they arguing? Says the shooting happened inside the home in Foley. Shot to the abdomen. Transferred. Died from injuries. Was detained. Conducting interviews and getting evidence. They are cousins. They were in dispute prior to the event. We don't have any more on that. Wow. Not kissing cousins. Very sad. So, our lesson of the day to the maybe if you remember our Jerry Springer moment is, don't shoot your relatives. If you argue, take a step outside and go punch a tree or something.
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9: Better Life with Dr. Sanjay Gupta.
13: For decades, the prevailing wisdom for someone who's had a heart attack has been to put them on beta blockers for the rest of their life. But new research suggests that might not be necessary, and that the benefits of these medications probably taper off after a year or two. On the whole, and for the average person, beta blockers are very safe and very effective. But, as with any medication, they can come with a cost. A financial one, and also potential side effects. We're talking about things like fatigue, dizziness, dry mouth, dry eyes. I want to be clear when I say that you absolutely should talk to your doctor before starting or stopping any medication. Point is, if you're years out from a heart attack and you're in otherwise good health, you might want to ask your doctor about discontinuing beta blockers. You'll want to, of course, keep up a healthy lifestyle, diet, exercise, and sleep. I'm Dr. Sanjay Gupta, helping you live a better life.
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2: Well, I don't think there's any other city quite like New York City. I'm getting to see little bits and pieces of the city. I'm getting to see out to Brooklyn and the Bronx and everything. A few days ago, I was down in Harlem, and I heard these words coming out of a church hall. It said, "I believe in the kingdom come, then all the colors will bleed into one." I said, "Hey, those are my words. I wrote those words." I said, "That's our music they're singing." So I went inside and I found the New Voices of Freedom, a gospel choir. And they were singing this song.

This is Jonathan Schlager with Gone with the Flesh and the industrial project named Schlager, Kevin McKay's Heavy Metal! Stock Report is up next on 99 Rock.

0: dude school, and that's not the Megadeth song I called for. That'll do. Symphony 99 Rock, Gulf Coast Rock Station. Good one to lead into our heavy metal stock reports by the heavy metal experts at Gold and Silver Resources on Perry in Fort Walton Beach. Put it in your phone. 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Five-star reviews. Ukraine band, they're called Space of Variations, our band of the week.
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0: Dow was up all day and down at the last minute. 45 points, so no. Great. S&P 500 is down 107 points. NASDAQ, a bloody day, 579 points down on your tech stocks. Gold down 73 bucks. I don't want to talk about it. Silver down 4 bucks. Silver's at $62.12 an ounce. Probably a good time to buy some. That's got to go way up. Cryptocurrency Bitcoin down to 62,000. God, it was double that. I remember when Bitcoin was 120. Oh, Grandpa, no, you don't. I do. Big gainer is, what's our top mover of the day on crypto? I guess that would be DEXE. DEXE is up over 28% as your big mover on crypto. DEXE. Space of Variation. They do like those long songs, all the changes. All right, we'll hear at you tomorrow. Craigslist, our missed connections on the way. Bush, Def Leppard, Audio Slave, waiting to go.
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13: For more than a decade, the Environmental Working Group has put out a list of the so-called Dirty Dozen. These are the non-organic produce contaminated with the highest levels of pesticides. Well, this year, spinach topped the list, followed by kale, collard, mustard greens, strawberries, grapes, nectarines, peaches, cherries, apples, blackberries, pears, potatoes, and blueberries. Now, all these fruits and vegetables are part of a healthy diet, so no one is saying you shouldn't eat them. Point is, though, you could consider buying these items organic if and when you can, and then taking extra care when you wash them. The FDA recommends rinsing all fruits and vegetables, even the ones that are organic, under running water that is slightly warmer than room temperature. Don't use soap, bleach, or any fancy produce washes. I'm Dr. Sanjay Gupta, helping you live a better life.
0: It's Bush. They're coming with Shinedown on that festival in October. Nice. They haven't returned my email. I want them in studio. They're very popular. They don't have time for me. 99 Rock. I want you to remember.

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Lots going on there, so if you're trying to look busy at work, go sign up for, we're giving five winners $1,000. Also, the pick your concert trip on our website.

0: brilliant fills here by Alex Van Halen. You're a brilliant drummer, dude. 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
0: And Donna wants a man. Day Seeker, let's check this one out. It is new. It's called Crawl Back to My Coffin. Just in time for Halloween. New 99 Rock.

0: Like it? Yes, no, let me know. 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New from Dayseeker. Crawl Back to My Coffin, 99 Rock. 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And bring someone with you in your coffin to make love.
1: Catch a glimpse of a MILF in Marshalls or a hot little cricket in the mall. But you ain't got the stones to holler at her.
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1: Let's go check Craigslist missed connections with Kevin McKay.
0: Another tractor supply, man. There must be a lot of just gorgeous women going in there. Always a tractor supply. Love, romance. Woman in red dress. I'm in my lovely red dress. I'm going to go to tractor supply. Your modern ways frighten and confuse me. Woman in red dress washing her large dog at tractor supply on Sunday. I was the tall, older man washing his dog. Would you like to talk? Says the older man, wussy. What you need to do, just like you did back in the 1920s, dude, you court her. You say, hey, why are you washing a dog in your red dress? That's kind of dumb. Are you dumb? Are you on the marijuana? And she'll love that talk. She'll be like, you're right. I am. The hell am I doing? Gamers United. I'm a black male gamer, age 38, looking for female gaming friends. Game time evenings. I want to laugh at that, but you know what? I know there's a lot of gamers, and he might get some. There's some cute gamer women, aren't there? Go get that black male, age 38 gamer. About to turn 40, and you're making... Wow. Twins. What was that? Was that Coors Light that did the Twins commercial? Looking for twins, females between the ages of 18 and 60... I'm doing a questionnaire on the life living with a twin sister. God, the lengths you go to get laid. You want a threesome with twins, just write that. And you'll take any age. Now, showing up 60 years old. Heard you wanted some twins. It's like Marge's sisters on The Simpsons. We're going to church to learn how to be more judgmental. And my favorite of the day is the two scorpion tattoo. Yes. As the title says, you have a two scorpion tattoo and you're in Northwest Florida. You're kind of a tall blonde lady, but tall is actually an A, not an O. You are a tall blonde lady, he wrote. Let me know if you see this. Please, please, please, please, please, please. I can't stress please enough. Be a boob tattoo of a scorpion, please. One on each boob. Lord, I don't ask for much.
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0: All right, AI, let me see what I got here. 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
1: Oh, no, Dina, Jack can talk Thai. Jack talk Thai very well.

That was our final in our set list for Conjugal Visit, covering Ugly Kid Joe, Everything About You. Good night. Jack White's wife filing for divorce. Inappropriate marital. Oh, so he cheated with a groupie. Just say it like it is. This is not Jack White.

they cost how much? I'm always like, Club LA, can we get them back? And it's like, you want to see how much Pretty Reckless charges now? No. Take your word for it. 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

0: I'm through with you. Did you ever in your life go to a church service and they have the band singing and that band has the words behind them, but they feel the need to tell you real quick the next line? They're like, go tell it on the mountain, go tell it on the mountain, over the hills and everywhere, over the hill. We're like, yes, band, we see the 6-foot letters behind you, but thanks. Do you speak English?
1: No.
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2: 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El ratatata. 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
0: Hey. Estupido. Hanging up on me. I feel I was communicating. But whatever, you don't get my business then. That's my mom. Well, they just won't get my business. Summer of Live stuff. 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Also, we're giving 5 winners $1,000 on the Summer Vacay Payday. 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All right, we'll make our way up to the... So we are getting kind of close to 4th of July. Did we nail down the buddies thing? Am I going this year? That's like an annual thing. We better. So now I want to play Yankee Rose, David Lee Roth, Motley Crue, Ramones, and new poppy Amy Lee, Courtney LaPlante on the
3: 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I hear you talking. Or wait, are those voices in my head? 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
0: Friday? Friday! Wow, Bryan Adams tribute band opening up for a Foreigner tribute band called Head Games. A pair of tickets to that Friday at Club LA. I got them. 243-3699 right now.

good, Cookie. Cookie was having trouble on a road trip. Now she got us on iHeartRadio. You sure? You sure you got it on your phone? Okay, this one. Poppy, Amy Lee, Courtney LaPlante on the way to 5 o'clock. Pepitos called End of You 99.

0: baby. Bye, bye, bye. We'll do Pepito's top of the hour, three locations, so you can't bitch about winning it. Easy access. Another song I thought was Ozzy when I first heard it, Helmet Unsung.
1: Hello?
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1: Yeah, it is Kimberly. 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

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Yes, we have to identify our station. Guy was just asking me, goes, why do you even say 99 Rock? When I hear your voice, I know it's 99 Rock. Well, maybe someday I'll change to soft jazz. You never know. In my aging, in my golden years, maybe I will. New Foo Fighters. 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

0: working it out at Dave Grohl and his wife. And now, Foo Fighters, rock star dad, got a daughter named Violet. That's she puts together some cool stuff. This is one of her, one of my more favorite ones by her called Thumb. I'll let you hear it. Got a good feel to it. Dave Grohl says, you know, my daughters are the ones into 90s music, and like, he's just discovering Alice in Chains now. He's like, oh my God, they're great. Because his daughters listen to it. Wonder if the daughters are like, Dad, you're not cool. Alice in Chains, they're cool. We wish they were there. We wish we were their daughters. That is Violet Grohl. Don't you get in a wreck. I got a lot of plans for you. Pepito is top of the hour. Then we got our Tuesday Blood Match coming up for any of the shows. I can even, if you win, I'll tell you a couple that have not been announced yet. Oh, you are kind of messing it up. Hit and Run up in Crestview, East Williams Avenue. Roadway is clear. Lewis Turner Boulevard, west of 85. Eglin Air Force Base roadway is clear, but we got a crash. Danny Werfel, that's the Midbay Bridge. Oh, Lord. A crash with a roadblock at the bridge. You can let me know how that's looking. Seascape Road, also out in Miramar Beach. 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

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Lewis Turner Boulevard, we got one there. West of 85. Mid Bay Bridge showing a crash with a roadblock. Debris on I-10 eastbound. Mile marker 54. 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

Jimmy's getting angry. Jimmy Eat World, 99 Rock. Let's do it. 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Be patient. Let me get through caller 9. Let it ring.

0: band that's been in studio, performed here before. Candlebox, 99 Rocky Gulf Coast Rock Station. This is Tuesday Blood Match. Let's do it. Don't get in any more accidents, man. We're trying to have a little game show and have fun. Talk about that in a bit. Award-winning Atomic Frog Tattoo. And look at that featured artist. June's featured artist. That is a beautiful hawk. I want for America 250 just fireworks on my back. Yeah. Coming around here on the side, on the rib cage, explosions. Piercing merchandise, they are great, award-winning. And Melissa over there is on like a cruise, and she's wearing the 99 Rock hat around the world, sending updates with that. Also, any show at rockdestin.com, Club LA, a Bryan Adams tribute opening up for a Foreigner tribute. That is this Friday. We got ZZ Top tribute coming, Criers, Emo Experience. Look at that. In Excess. 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Caller 9 is this.
1: Hi, Kevin. It's Heather. Long
0: there's
1: time no
0: that
1: see.
0: Voice. Yes. Heather loves the Blood Match. She loves her live shows. 10 a.m. hour. These are pretty easy for you. You're a smart one. Four songs. Are you ready?
1: Yes, I am.
0: Song number one is Break Stuff.
1: Limp Bizkit.
0: Pound Cake.
1: Pass.
0: Slow Ride.
1: Bog Hat.
0: Superman's Dead.
1: Three. Oh, you just played.
0: Oh, you get it wrong. Stop.
1: Got pass.
0: Two
1: I'm sorry.
0: Right. I can't believe you passed on Pound Cake. I'll let you know you got two right. In 18
1: okay.
0: seconds.
1: Okay.
0: All right, baby. 99 Rock. Hello, who's this?
2: Hey, it's Robert.
0: Robert, what's up, buddy? Serious Robert. Going for the win. Heather just went. Reset the clocks. Are you ready from the 10 a.m. hour?
2: Yes.
0: All right, song number one
2: sure
0: is Break Stuff.
2: Limp Bizkit.
0: Pound Cake.
2: Pass.
0: Slow Ride.
2: Bug Hat.
0: Superman's Dead.
2: Oh, Lady Peace, Lady.
0: It was almost exactly what Heather just did. She passed on Pound Cake, which is Van Halen, and then she was like, oh, you just played it. But she didn't get it. So you get the win. 13 seconds to get three right. You know what show you want to go to? Or did I tell you the Halloween show?
2: No, I don't know any of the new shows yet.
0: Halloween show is...
2: you know, I think I'll do that Lady Peace one.
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0: Yeah! 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

0: down at Tito's Bar and Grill before it burned down. I'm sure Major will cover it, but let's Navarre, 2700 block Sherwood Drive. You got a vehicle crash with injuries. Eglin Racetrack and Lewis Turner west of 85. Still showing at the Mid-Bay Bridge. Vehicle crash says roadblock. And up that way, Gallagher Cutoff in Henderson Lane in Baker. Major, I'm sorry to keep you down.
1: High up in the sky, it's the man with all the...
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1: Well, some of the...
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1: Yeah, never mind. Here's Major McKay from the 99 Rock Copter.
4: All right, I'm going to take out the nuclear program.
0: Major, shut up. That's already done. Just give us... Could you maybe talk about Eglin Parkway?
4: There's no uranium there.
0: Major, you're not taking out nuclear sites. We got that taken care of.
4: Sir, permission to drop bomb.
0: Major, you don't have a bomb, and you don't get permission from me.
4: Sir, permission to hit on this hooker on Lovejoy Avenue.
0: Yes, you may do that.
4: I'll take out her nuclear program, if you know what I mean. Hey.
0: No, we don't know what you mean, creep.
4: I got a couple bunker bombs for you, hey.
0: Major, all right, stop it. Go hit on the hooker. We're out of time.
4: Sir, permission to get some generic Viagra.
0: We'll talk about this off the air.
4: Sir, one accurate traffic 7 days a week, high up in the 99 Rock Copter. This case, sir.

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1: Still holding the record, Dark Side of the Moon, for most consecutive weeks on the Billboard 200 when it was released in 73. Like 741 weeks in a row it stayed on there. Roger Waters wrote the lyrics, heavily inspired by former bandmate, so sad, Syd Barrett, his mental breakdown, struggle with schizophrenia. And the laugh is the road manager, Peter Watts, on that song. All right, let's go. Let's see here. Sports highlights without talking about soccer comes up here. Kyle Pitts inks a deal with the Falcons for $54 million. And the Titans' Jeffrey Simmons signing a record-setting extension, becoming the top-paid defensive tackle on some off-season moves. 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Who's this?
2: Hey, that's Brian.
1: Brian, what's up, buddy? Let's get you Task Force Pizza. Are you ready?
2: Yes, sir.
1: All right, this morning, was it A, syphilis, spaghetti, B, roast beef and herpes, or C, HIV?
2: The B.
1: There you go. Very good. Task Force Pizza.
2: All right.
1: And you don't care about soccer, right?
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If you're good. Pepito's on the way. We'll do the Hair Club. New Deftones, Nirvana, and Three Doors Down. 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

0: 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Do that after Sublime and Deftones.
1: I was living in a single room with three other individuals. One of them was a male and the other two, well, the other two were females. 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And furthermore, Susan, I wouldn't be the least bit surprised to learn that all four of them habitually smoke marijuana cigarettes. 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

0: gym over there, Blue? Blue loves that song in Hard Bodies. Deftones, Infinite Source. New one, 99 Rock. Off the great album called Private Music. Still going, Deftones. Let's go with the Hair Club. Three in a row brought to us by Pepitos. MyPepitos.com to look at pictures and go, I need that immediately. Late night, happy hour even. Hang out, drink, eat, have fun. Cool staff, love them. Salsa is excelente for Pepitos. Pretty easy here. Real name, Vincent Damon Furnier, if you're going to Google F-U-R-N-I-E-R. On this date in 1975, fell off the stage in Vancouver, breaking six ribs. Who is that? Historical man kicking off the club.
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L.A. Guns, 99 Rock, a little ballad, and we'll close it out with the deep-thinking Seattle Hair, Queensryche, title cut, Operation Mindcrime, Hair Club.

Attention 99 Rock Shoppers. We'd like to direct your attention to the special we have on New Rock in aisle 420. Thanks for listening to 99 Rock's Hair Club with Kevin McKay. As always, it's been our pleasure serving you the best hair bands the rock gods have ever gave us. And now, on to more of everything that rocks.

song to make love to if it's raining. 99 Rock, it is Bad Omens, song called Dying to Love. That is new. Let's go 90s Nugget. Well, I just saw Something About Mary, and this made it to the soundtrack off the 1997 album called

0: 1997 on your nugget, the Dandy Warhols. Every day should be a holiday. What? They're American? I was like reading and I'm like, Portland, Oregon. Thought that was some Brit pop band. Also made it to one of my favorite comedy movies ever, Something About Mary soundtrack. Have you been to Santiago, Chile? Twice last year. All right. WKSM.com got a couple contests going on. Remember those? Pick your trip. All you got to do is sign up for that and then off. $350 and we'll fly you hotel tickets to the concert. You want Billy Idol? You want Breaking Benjamin in Chicago? Five Finger Death Punch in Austin? Just a ton of shows. You can go look at them all at WKSM.com. And also on that same page, right there, summer contest giving $1,000 to five different winners. So you can sign up for that on ye old website, Noise at Night on the
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2: Few people now have asked me about a TikTok trend that they've come across. It's called 75 Hard. 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So here's what it entails. Eat a structured diet with no alcohol, drink a gallon of water, read 10 pages of nonfiction, take a progress photo, and complete two 45-minute workouts, one of them outdoors, every day for 75 days. Quite a challenge. 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If you ask me, that's going to be the key to long-term success. I'm Dr. Sanjay Gupta, helping you live a better life.
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2: This is good. I like this.
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2: No, we're going to put on an APB on Big Bird.
1: That's very funny.
2: Yeah, attention all units. Watch yellow birds, silly boys.
3: Kevin McKay. Afternoons on 99 Rock.

99 Rock is WKSF, Fort Walton Beach, Florida, USA. 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